pushing, but I don't wanna listen. I keep pushing, but I keep on missing. What goes before those around? Feet rest when they met

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Hi, I'm Chloe and you're listening to One Way FM.

Yes, yes. That was a two-up by YP, a.k.a. Young Paul. You heard Armed With Swords, and then before that, Testimonies From The Corner. When you get a chance, please go and check out that man's back catalogue and keep your eyes peeled for more to come. Some of these artists I'm playing are very consistent in the music they're bringing out, and some of them are quite prolific, who have been around for a long time and do not seem to be going anywhere anytime soon. Very consistent in the music they're bringing out, and some of them are quite prolific, who have been around for a long time and do not seem to be going anywhere anytime.

0: Caesar 10, I found you. All these years, and you've not changed a bit.
1: What do you want?
0: What do you think I want? I'm Wan Chun San, and I want revenge.
2: Oh,